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0: 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Andrew's at Marcel Nails. Do not hail about them. There's not 34.
1: Medic using.
0: After.
1: Eighteen's on two.

0: You call very well, 7-0-7 is canceled thoroughly. After.
1: Two nine nine.

Analyst here on your responding. With Medic 18, 228,395, 28395, Old Box Hill Road. It's going to be injuries from an assault.

0: Navigation St. Mary's. Is Sheriff's Office on scene or are we going to be staging?
1: Stand by. 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
0: Appreciate you.
1: Yes, scene is secure. You can proceed then.
0: I'm sure. Thank you.
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1: I copy medic 18, are you on the scene?
0: I am on track.

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1: Yeah.
0: Let me forward it over to the hospital.

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1: Additional medical box 112, feeder lane, senior living community, 22,680, feeder lane court, abdominal pain, ambulance 38 medic 18 on duty to respond at 556.
2: I wonder about

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0: I'm direct, sir. Can you give them a call back? That room number does not exist in that building.
2: Welcome box 302H21750 Crimson Drive. 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
1: I'm just confirming you're in building 4.
0: Sir, there is no link for.

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0: 3D publication.
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0: 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Six seven same meters, 44.
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1: Wait a minute. I'll turn on that.

0: Right now, I have somebody to see you coming out of Washington.
1: Okay.
2: You want me to play?
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1: I'm ready, switch back.
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1: 3 days later.
2: I'm pretty.
1: Can you advise if she's talking about building 32 or 34? Because we're at building 3, but there's no apartment 32 or 34.
2: She was unsure. She just thought she was going to go wait outside on the curb.
1: Okay. We don't see anybody outside either, so we'll just start driving around.
2: Yeah, and we'll call her back.
1: Okay.

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2: 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Going off in the bedroom.

0: 31's on vacation, so I know. 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

0: 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Responding with her ambulance, 380.
1: 10-4, sir, we're coming from Prince Frederick. 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

0: Medical box needed 23,311 Holly Hill Lane. Sick person, ambulance 796, medic 18, do respond at 1103. Ambulance 796, Alpha 2.
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1: Medical box 301, Lexington Park Senior Apartments, 21,895 Peg Road. Sick person, ambulance 398. 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
1: Alpha, Sergeant.
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0: Dale Street, 44,115 Lewisdale Road. 67-year-old male. Donald P.
1: Well, St. Mary's Ambulance 398 is available. We have a refusal. Switching back to Maine.
0: Yeah, 398.

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0: 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Third person, ambulance 398 due to respond at 1212.
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0: 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No medic.
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0: 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I have no basement. Out with the homeowner. I'll ask further in a minute.
1: Sure.
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0: Well, motion detector. I gave homeowner some instructions to contact alarm company. Send the tech out. She's going to be in contact with the company. Eagle Hold 6-1 already.
1: Copy. And third, that's 6-1. That's tech 6-3.

0: 3-8 St. Mary's. 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
1: Three St. Mary's, just send us my tablet, please. 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
1: 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Thank you, guys.

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1: 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Can you add a medic?

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0: 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Do you have, you know, like 497 portable number one with you on board?
1: 197 on board.
0: Yeah, that's 197.
2: Fine, 6,
0: affirmative. I mean, that area is unreadable. There's no transmission going through.
2: Okay.

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The 5-year-old female, nominal pains. Yes, 7 eyes, 6 on scene. What's the

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0: 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We are going to start your way for our heat.
1: I'm okay. Can you advise, brother?
0: Patient has a pacemaker. She is going to be in pacing. She gets down to breathe party at around 30. Gets up to 105.
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Heart problems, ALS. Ambulance 197, the medic. Second call for the medic. MDO 18 is being alerted. 1511.

Yeah, 497 NBO 18, 22,511 Hollywood Road. The MedStar prior to care, suite 2. The 6-year-old female. Low heart rate, low blood pressure.

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1: Yeah, that's what I thought. Yeah, so I'll text you about medics with you.
0: That's correct.

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I'm a medical. Station 79, ambulance 380 due to respond, 1517.

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1: Right.
0: Mark, I'm going to call back. Everybody, spoke with somebody on scene. It's going to be an elderly female patient who has her dementia. Advised that she possibly might be having a stroke.
1: What's up?

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Simmering's testing 1, 2, 3, 4, 5, 5, 4, 3, 2, 1. Simmering's testing. Simmering's testing 1541.

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Yeah, I won't pick that. Is there anything on 38 duration?

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0: Sorry, ambulance 6-7, responding with paramedic ambulance 297, 22,435, Pine Lookout Road. So 72-year-old male, semi-conscious, semi-alert, breathing, going in and out of consciousness. They're going to be in the driveway and the vehicle. Copy that, thank you.
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1: Hold on, so let's go to the hospital. Are we needed anywhere?
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0: Alright,

California 9, Puerto Rican, 297, Pyramid Hill, 3007 Miss Center Drive, 4-year-old male. Device blood in the stool.

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1: Yeah, I was just

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1: It was white out.

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You know, it's 309 Medical Road 5, 22,029 St. John's Circle. 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
0: Lieutenant in 4.
1: 31 off 2.
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0: 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I'm the services back.

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Any response to 649 in Madison High Road?

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0: 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Says not responding normally.
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1: Rudy, can you head to the Salt on Hollywood Route 297 and you can return?
0: That's right. This is Mother Box 708 24645 Hollywood Road for the Assault Vehicle. It's 3D on the air responding 1839.
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0: 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Truck 13, engine 5-2, rescue engine 9-2, squad 6, ambulance 3, 97, ambulance 68, ambulance 79, ambulance 188 at 1900 hours.
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0: 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Yep.

0: I was still in the same area. So I'm in the ALS unit this way for a second patient, female, mid-40s, complaining of chest pains.
1: Right. You also need another BLS?
0: That's a negative.

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1: Rock 305, 215-19 Morris Drive, with these seizures, VLS, Station 39, ambulance 3 days to respond 8 to 08.
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0: 1-888-215-1519 Warp Drive. 4-year-old female has a fever. She also has epilepsy and usually has seizures when she gets a temperature. Hasn't had one yet, but the caller's worried.
1: Parents worried. You sound direct.

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0: 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She is conscious, shortness of breath, and having chest pains. Well, this state test she is claiming.

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